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It's one, two, three, take my hand and come with me, because you look so fine that I really wanna make you mine. Really wanna make you mine. 4, 5, 6, come on and get your kicks. 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

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Oh, and you still got popcorn stuck between your teeth. 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

From the grunge of the 90s to the evolution of rock, we've been the soundtrack of the Hub City since the days of Reese Air Force Base. 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

Finally, something in the 806 that sounds good even when the wind is hitting 60. 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
1: I was living in a single room with three other individuals. One of them was a male, and the other two, well, the other two were females. God only knows what they were up to in there. And furthermore, Susan, I wouldn't be the least bit surprised to learn that all four of them habitually smoke marijuana cigarettes. Reefers.

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0: 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This woman wants to know. This lady claims she doesn't have to pay for anything. And why are so many women calling men good boys and men are loving it? 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

Congratulations on surviving another week of meetings that could have been emails. 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

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He's off to see Metallica at the Sphere. We got the tickets, the hotel, the airfare. 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

vintage of the 90s to the evolution of rock. We've been the soundtrack of the Hub City since the days of Reese Air Force Base. 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
0: 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Tell me, baby. Fall Out Boy. Soundgarden. 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

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Good for him. 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

Yesterday, we got an update on Brendan Sorsby's situation, talking Texas Tech football on Rock 101.1 and his appeal to the NCAA to have eligibility reinstated that's been denied. That ruling is separate from the transfer quarterback's lawsuit against the NCAA that saw some play out.

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Want to wish Robert Dodge all the luck in Vegas as we're flying him to see Metallica at the Sphere. It's Rock 101.1 and CE Blades hooking him up with tickets, hotel, and airfare. 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

I know what happens in Vegas stays in Vegas, but I hope Robert comes back with some fun stories. He's off to see Metallica at the Sphere. 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

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Oh, and you still got popcorn stuck between your teeth. 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

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Now you don't need to.

I said, are you gonna be my girl? It's one, two, three, take my hand and come with me, because you look so fine that I really wanna make you mine. Come on and get your kicks. Now you don't need

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Playing the official soundtrack to your I'll get to it next weekend list.

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